Make a giggle and the two of us are moving. All the universe is grooving and the rhythm gets us holding all our cares away. Hey baby, you know it's true. You and me got it posted together. Step baby, do what you do. People say you're crazy, disconnected, maybe.

0: Fact, the most dangerous creature of the sea is not the great white shark or the killer whale. It is the giant
1: DJ Porsche.
0: Fact, it may weigh almost 8 tons, with tentacles in excess of 100 feet. Fact, octopi will attack humans, and the results are usually fatal.

walls of stone come crumbling down. Memories fade like forgotten stars.